0: Base.
1: You know about the medical emergency ambulance attended and they're taking her to the hospital.
0: If you can find out which hospital and let us know, that'll be great.

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1: PTA Armidale receiving, over.
0: We received a web chat about a male yelling at staff at the Transwire Booking Centre. Can you hear anything or give us any information regarding that? This may not...
1: I think it may be the individual in the black hoodie near the bins. I think I heard him talking loudly to staff there, but didn't hear directly what he was saying, over.
0: Roger, so that's the male all in black carrying the paperwork, yeah?
1: Affirmative, over.
0: Thank you.

0: Alban Grove, over.
1: Alban Grove base. The passengers on board the ambulance and the paramedics, feel free to clear cameras when they depart, over.
2: Thank you.

0: PTA Armidale. Can we have cameras up on the busway? The Transbar bus is hooting at someone in his way, over.
1: Roger, cameras are on.
0: I think he's pulled into bus stand 7 or 8 there.
1: Roger, cameras are on.

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1: Now,

0: first assist at Claysbrook. Over. Claysbrook, go ahead. Are you able to pull up cameras on the ramp heading towards McIver? If you look at where we are, we just had a male with a shopping trolley that's heading down the path, but he jumped over this sort of fencing, but not inside the railway reserve. Are you able to review if there's any cameras here?
1: Roger, I'll have a look.

0: say Armadale TVM control, over.
1: PTA Armadale receiving, over.
0: Can you just give our TVM control a quick call regarding a passenger booking, please?
1: That will do, Armadale. Placebook from base, that position is proving difficult. Stand by, we might have to get a distance shot from elsewhere.

0: Clay's book. Theo's Clay's book from base. This is you trying to reach out to Roger. Yeah, Roger. Hey, look, can't really see anything. What I can see is a really distant shot on a CRD211, but it's a long shot and it's pixelated, so I really can't determine anything.
1: College Nova, we believe it's not our property, Adam.

0: Yes, please. 140 William Street. Can I have a camera on IC 3 male with a check red shirt, black pants with headset on, headphone on?
1: Roger, where is this person now?
0: Staircase heading down without sitting.

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1: Land it clear. 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
1: Bradley service.
0: CSA Perth, CSA Bayswater, I have James going to cut, leaving Bayswater in 3 minutes on the Claremont service. It'll be door two.
1: James,
0: received. Bayswater out.

0: 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Over.
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0: How's it going?
1: Receiving, still at Ace Pad.
0: Can you give us a quick call?
1: Dialing now.

0: Golf at Vic Park. Vic Park, here's the bird.
1: Vic Park receiving.
0: Yeah, I got a VIP. I'm going in door 6. Service will be departing in 7 minutes.
1: Yeah, Roger, can you please repeat the door number?
0: 6, door 6.
1: Door 6, service departing in 7 minutes. Roger, Vic Park out.

Underground, CSA Bird, over. CSA Bird, CSA Underground, receiving, over. Underpass for James, the Combine, over. CSA Bird is Underground, can you say again, over? Underpass, I got a James going to Carambine, over. First on the ground, see you on the pass, see you on the ground out.

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1: What's your location? Yeah, Delta 3, you cut out. Go give me the location. Right, Vicky, start making your way to Queen's Park. We've got a female that's fainted on the platform.
0: Copy that, we'll make our way.
1: Cannington, Oscar 1.

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1: Evening, over.
0: Just wondering if you could take a trip to Queen's Park. We had a female faint on the platform.
1: I've got a train on the up in 2 minutes, all aboard the service, over.
0: Roger, thank you.

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1: June Love receiving, go ahead.
0: Hey, June Love, this is CSA Underground. James Pay on his way to you. Door 3, Clarkson 3 car service, if you could meet him at Currambine, over.
1: There, door 3 for 3 car. June Love.
0: Underground, thank you, out.

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1: Oscar 1's just on the phone, go ahead with your message.
0: This person doesn't want an ambulance. She wants to make a phone call to her mother to come and pick her up.
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0: This is Bitstop 3. Yes, receiving. Please rewind the cameras and have a look if this POY have had a fall or she just lay down on the platform.
1: Yeah. We've already reviewed footage. She appears to rock back and forth while seated, then kneels down in front of the seat, and after a few seconds, she just lies down on the floor. She doesn't strike her head or fall down.
0: Time for qualification.

0: staff at Queen's Park, this is base.
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1: Receive, we have the CSA downstairs, the guy is upstairs.

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0: Underground, the board show Yanchep 3 car on the train is said. Clarkson, over.
1: Yeah, roger that.

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1: Holding.
0: We're currently taking a complaint for someone playing loud music. I'll get you a location. Yeah, all we've got is somewhere in the middle. 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

Kelmscott base, you can cancel. 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There'll be that service coming in on your down now. Kelmscott, apparently we got Railcar 304 somewhere in the middle.

0: Amadeus, this is Gas Court.
1: What are we receiving, Ava?
0: Leslie with the mobility scooter, she will be in next service, train departs in 2 minutes, door 2.
1: With her mobility scooter in door 2. Thank you very much, Colin Scott. Message received, Armadale out.

0: this is Rev 113. Are you available for need check, please? Over.
1: Rev 113, November 1. Will you give me a call?

0: Delta 4. Delta 4, Osmond.
1: Oscar 1, Delta 4 receiving.
0: Yeah, can you go on a shopping trolley hunt at Success Hill? Got a rogue one on the platform.
1: Oscar 1, Delta 4 received. So it's turn around now to Success Hill.
0: Thank you.

0: Kennington base.
1: The escalator has gone down, has been turned off. Are you able to review footage just so I can make sure it's someone else's problem?
0: Now, by a level of

0: Carrington base. Yeah, there was a family went down there 5 minutes ago, and it was the mother that turned it off for some reason.
1: Thank you. Thank you for now.

0: Delta 3, how's it going?
1: Go on, Delta 3, Oak 3 is receiving.
0: Roger, we're just monitoring a female on Kingston 207 that turned the escalator off. We'll see which way they go.
1: Do you want us to head towards Cannington or stay at Oak Street just in case if she calls up service?
0: Delta 3, they're on the up platform, so we'll monitor, we'll let you know.
1: If you see, we'll be standby.
0: Do you have access to cameras?
1: Say it again.
0: Do you have access to CCTV?
1: Yes, we do have access to CCTV.
0: Currently on Kingston 207, female with the dark brown jumper.
1: Shooting camera 207, Kingston.

0: Kennington. Where about the city?
1: Upstairs next to the TV, sorry, the emergency phone and the red fire hydrant closest to the lift. There's a family sitting down there, two girls, two mothers by the looks of it. The lady on the far right on the end seat.

0: base, he wasn't telling you off, was he?
1: Is he game? 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
0: Roger. And what's that, door 8? Door 8.
2: Delta 3, Oscar 1.

0: Bay, Delta 3 O Street. Can we get cameras, platform 1, door 8, incoming service?
1: Roger, cameras are up at Oak Street.

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1: Yeah, Allenbrook receiving, go ahead.
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1: Roger, you can dial now. 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

0: 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CSA Allenbrook, this is CSA Airport. Could you please call me on 63560? 63560, over.
1: Copy that, I will call you now. CSA Allenbrook out.

0: say underground TVM.
1: TVM assist. Taking over.
0: Yeah, you have Kevin McBride. He just departed a Mandurah service. He's in door 5. Service just left Mandurah just a little while back, a few minutes ago.
1: This underground, thank you very much, Kevin McBride, door 5. CSA underground out.
0: CSA Perth, TVM. Just related to CSA Underground, Kevin McBride just departed Mandurah at door 5. He'll be making his way towards Perth to go to Forest Chase.
1: Yeah, this is that. Thank you.

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1: Dispatch Mark, receiving, Eva.
0: The next train towards you, 26. Can you please put a magic powder, somebody vomited, over.
1: We'll do that, work out.

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0: Delta 3 going code 01 on the Armidale line. 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
0: Phase 3 out.

0: space. 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
1: Roger, base receiving.
0: I believe we've been alerted by November 1 that there's a passenger that my colleague is infringing of Nivea Bravo Whiskey against him.
1: I got bits of that. What's your location?
0: Currently, we are at Cannington Station, just on the platform, heading to Berlin Platform 2, basically, at the moment. And also, can we get cameras as well? As the male has a black sort of beanie, wool hat, navy jacket, black pants, and white shoes. Over.
1: Okay, cameras are up.

Space Base, this is Rev 190 again. I've been alerted by my colleague that there wasn't a barber whiskey on the guy that we trying to infringe, and he's moved on down the stairs from platform 2.

0: Bayswater, Bayswater, base. 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If you could check that, please.
1: Eastern concourse. 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
0: CSA Bayswater, this is Hassan Dean, mobility in Fair Sajjad, leaving Hassan Dean in door number 2, over.
1: Door 2
0: for
1: Sajjad, Bayswater out.
0: Bird, CHF Bird, Lady Victoria Park, over. CHF Bird, PTA Victoria Park, over.
2: Park, CHF Bird.
0: Shagun, on your way, train is leaving in 1 minute, he is in door 1, over.
2: Door 1, leaving Big Park, now received.
0: PTA Victoria Park out.

0: 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The Claremont train is going to go now. He's rectified his issue, so he's off. Over.
1: Thank you. CSA on 7 out.

0: SA on 7, this is Pence, just also to advise you that the normal terminating train on platform 6 has gone to platform 9. CSA Perth is looking after that one. Over.
1: Thank you for the heads up. CSA on 7 out.

0: Bay Redcliffe, do you say Bayswater, over?
1: Yes, go ahead, sir, CSA Redcliffe.
0: Sushad is departing in door 6, over.
1: Rather, if you have met the door number 6 for Sushad departing for Bayswater.

0: to Texas. Let's go on. Roger, you have Mr. Matt Rodder with you.
1: Correct.
0: Yeah, Roger, take him into custody for filing a report. Spoke to Perth DOS and they want to put a catch on. Where are you now?
1: Perth, sailing on the platforms, Perth end.
0: Yeah, Roger, I'll put a catch on.
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0: base on the ground. Can I have cameras on the escalators, please, for a medical?
1: By which escalators are we at? Murray Street. Roger, cameras are on you.

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Five one seven three three four.

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Delta 6 base, lift. Go to the lift.

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1: Delta 7 receiving.
0: What's your location?
1: Currently at Murdoch dealing with an incident.
0: Yeah, Roger. You can disregard.

0: base, this is Perth Sydney Underground, over.
1: What's this, base?
0: Cameras on the middle lift, we believe there may be a family or a female upset, over.
1: Roger, cameras are up on them.
0: So this is assist, it looks like they're going in to lift, we're not sure if they're coming up or down, we're going to chat to her, over.
1: Roger, there's push and shove in the lift door. The lady in beige in the lift was pushing the other ones back out of the lift.

0: Transit officers in Pug in the going to the platform. This is base. Go to the lift because the female's trying to walk away from the transit there. Downstairs. Transit officers, Pug. Downstairs, lift, just around the corner.
1: Yeah,
0: I'm calling them to help you, mate.

0: 1, E3 for name check.
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2: Sterling, this is base, we're going to clear cameras.
0: Yeah, thanks, base, clear cameras at Sterling. He's leaving the underground now, over.
2: Yeah. Whereabouts is he leaving the underground? To Murray Street?
0: Yes, he's just going up the lift now. Tall chap, dressed in blue, with a white piece of paper in his hand. Aggressive. He's looking for a bank, over, so I told him I couldn't help him, over.

0: Base, PGA, Whiteman Park. Park Base. Could I have cameras, please, on a IC6 at the front of the station, wearing blue tracksuit, hoodie, earphones over the top, and he's got a bottle of drink in his hand. He's harassing people and watching little kids. Over.
1: Roger, I have him on camera.

0: squadron pack. 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
1: Roger, Whiteman Pack.
2: Oscar 1, Tango, Victor 60, arrest warrant, Go 12.
3: Yeah, Victor call sign, this is base. He's on the phone, but we will advise.

0: 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He's got that bottle of wine in his hoodie on.
1: Roger.

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1: Yeah, roger. 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I'll check it out.

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1: Receiving.
0: You confirm you're coming to Perth for this PI?
1: Oscar 1, Victor 60, go again.
0: Just your location and confirm you are coming to Perth.
1: Oscar 1, Victor 60, just approaching the fiver, a few minutes out from Perth.
0: Roger, I'll get CAD gun.

0: lidt, hvor der er vanskeligt for mig.
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0: Bayswater. Yes.

0: 60, base, we'll pick you up when you come in. What door?
1: Base, Victor 60, door 3.
2: Base, this is Rev 190. We have a very right female at Dick Park Station, and we may or may not, we may need some assistance in, from the others if possible. Over.
0: Roger, where is this person at Vic Park?
2: Also, the lady has been, I don't know if she's going to do it, but she's been threatening to basically jump on the train tracks, although she's currently going the other way, away from the station, but we don't know to be certain what her mindset and what her goal.
0: Yeah, mate, I just need a description. Just give me a description and where is she?
2: Upstairs or not.
0: I just needed a description, mate, so confirm she's going upstairs.
3: This is PTA Vic Park. She's outside on the street, going in the middle of the street, not towards the Victoria Park side, but on the other side on the road, over. Black skirt, white top, walking, over.
0: Jeff, thank you for that. We'll have a look.

0: How's it going?
1: One, Oscar 1, Delta 1.
0: What's your location?
1: 1, Delta 1, you're Fremantle.
0: Roger. Victor 1, what's going on? Your location?
2: Victor 1, on the approach to Fremantle.
0: Roger, not sure if you're able to get off. Have you passed North Fremantle?
2: Just pulling into Freo now.
0: Roger, disregard.

0: Yeah, Oak Street, Cannington. Coming to the Scissor City, go ahead, over. Yes, can you call it, Cannington, please?
1: What's your darling? What's that?
2: Victor 60, you can clear your cameras out the front of the first.
1: Clear first.

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1: Would you be able to have a look in door 7 of the service on your platform and door 2 of the train about to arrive for a phone, please, over?
0: Message received. We'll look through those services and get back to you, over.
1: Armidale, standing by.

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1: Hey, Armadale receiving, over.
0: Armadale, went through both services, nothing found, over.
1: Message received, thank you very much for looking, Armadale.

0: Joondalup PVM control over.
1: Joondalup receiving, go ahead.
0: Yeah, in regards to our call before that we've had, that gate now is just playing up. I will report that one.
1: Thank you. General Park.

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1: Janulup, this is TSA Underground receiving, over.
0: Underground, just to inform you, I've left James Tay on the train here. It departed Janulup 1 minute ago on the way to Underground, over.
1: This is Underground. James May departed Joondalup a minute ago. What door? Over.
0: Good question. I realised that after I finished my message. Door 7, B-Series. Over.
1: Underground,

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1: I just had a call from control, a report from ARC that the boom gates on Harbour Street, lights are flashing and boom gates aren't going down.
0: Oscar 1, Delta 4, received, where are they now? In call network control.
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1: Yeah, Aubin Grove, you have a package with a driver, train leaving as we speak, over.
0: Roger, thank you. Aubin Grove out.
1: Wellard out.

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0: Can you please let First Foxtrot Security know that I'm on my way with VIP James Tay, over?
1: Receive James Tay, I'll advise.

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You have an open channel. Once again, staff on a train checking passengers' tickets. You have an open channel.

0: Bayswater, Bayswater, Bayswater. Eastern Concourse toilet duress has been activated. Can someone check and reset?
1: Roger.
2: Tickets to Mighty Riders, please.
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0: Base, water received. Thank you.

0: Squad. Pedro popped up for an off-property assault, an armed in public incident at Maddington. The group boarded a train and alighted at Armidale. The caller states that one of the group members is in possession of a machete and the victim saw it himself. Can you guys just review Armidale 606? There is a bookmark at about 2:59 p.m. This is the group in question. It is unknown who has the machete and how it was used. However, if they do come back through the station, please keep in mind that a weapon may be present.
1: Yeah, Officer 1002 at Armidale received.
0: Roger, and further to, I have updated the CAD job that the group exited Armidale and made their way on foot into Jail Street, which was just a few moments ago.
2: Whiteman Park from base.

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0: base, Delta 4.
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1: Yeah, Roger, Delta 4, have a good shift.
0: Roger, receive, Delta 4 out.

0: Bay, Coburn. Can we get cameras at the Fairgate? I see female, blue hoodie, his hood is up, being disorderly.
1: Coburn, standby.
2: Fremantle, Oscar One.
1: Bus stand 4, there is a IC3 female, black hooded jumper, black pants with white Adidas stripes. Female on the phone to a member of public who is claiming that this female has splashed vodka on them. I'm just wondering if you can head out that way while we do a review. Maybe you need to chat to this person.

0: Base Bay, Coburn, you can clear cameras over.
1: Yeah, Roger Corbin.
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2: 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We're also in Fleet 930 with 8 phone, over.
1: Roger, Delta 8, over, good shift.
2: 8 out.

0: Delta 15 going code 01, Thornley Coburn Link, Whiskey Tango's 9388 and 9017, Fleet 509, contactable on 15th mobile over.
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0: frame out, I'll scroll up.
1: Yeah, receiving.
0: Doing a review of this female's actions. It looks like there's some sort of argument that occurred at bus stand number one. And just looking on CCTV view now, we can see liquid that's on the floor. Going back further to while she's in the foyer, she also runs or walks into an elderly female as well, and kind of displaying maybe agitated behaviour.
1: Under that, unfortunately, she's left property. If she comes back, we may reassess the situation.

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2: Yeah, base Delta 13, going code 01 on the Yanchep line, utilizing Whiskey 2 8 and 93. Fleet number 390 and contact Bourne Delta 13's mobile. 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
1: Delta 13, you are readable. If you can go again with your Whiskey Tangos.
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0: Swiffords, Oscar 1. Roger, I had a web chat on that down service, and it's just been updated that the female got off at Whippets. A female was yelling about rape and murder on the train, and corruption, etc., etc. Mental health issues, possibly. She should be wearing a red jumper, blue jeans with blonde hair.
1: Yeah, received.

0: Bay. Change out staff, tuned up. You have cameras up in the top concourse next to the buses, over.
1: Stand by, Jim Little.

0: Coburn, Coburn pins. Coburn, Coburn pins.
1: Tune the lapels. So what are we looking at?

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Coburn, change our stuff at Coburn pins. The next service that I'm signing, can you see the driver? He's collected a large plastic bag off the tracks.

0: Armadale, Oscar 1.
1: Oscar 1, Armadale is receiving.
0: Just regarding that police incident that occurred off property at Maddington, with the group boarding a service towards Armadale and making their way towards Jell Street. Police have caught up with the victim. Apparently, the group mistook him for someone else. There was no formal complaint or statement made about the assault, and the victim was advised to attend the local police station if he wants to make a complaint. So obviously, keep in mind that if that group does return, there was claims that one of them was in possession of a machete.
2: Fleet 247, one's mobile.
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0: Captain 14.
1: Captain 14, that's receiving.
0: Delta 14, going code 01 on the Ellenbrook line with Whiskey Tango 9345 and 9354. Fleet 503, we have 14 from about over.
1: Roger, received, have a good shift.
0: Base 14 out.

0: 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Yeah, go ahead.
1: So you know we boarded a down service. We're just gonna monitor this female.
0: Yeah, understood, thank you.
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3: See if there's a line, have a good shift.

0: Smylands, Smylands, Saskatchewan. Roger, we've had a report from a PTA staff member of a male on the concourse at East Perth that's just abusing people as they walk past. Are you able to jump on a service and just come and attend?
1: Yeah, copy that.
2: Can you check the address alarm if your toilet's off? Which side? Eastern side, over.

0: Delta 2.
1: Delta 2, Bays receiving.
0: Good afternoon, Bays. Delta 2 logging on the Armidale line, currently 05 at Armidale Station. We have Whiskey Tango's 9171 and 9207. We are in fleet number 73 and contactable on 2's mobile.
1: Roger, Delta 2, have a good shift.

0: Fremantle base.
1: Has anyone handed in a black smartphone, Samsung phone?
0: Nobody handed in a black phone. Over.
1: Roger, received.
0: This is with Bayswater.
1: Bayswater, best receiving.
0: It's a false alarm.
1: Thank you, Bayswater.

0: have a camera as well. Very good.
1: Unknown call sign, can you begin for a location?
0: Commander, thank you.
1: Andra, standby.
0: Mandra,
1: can we get cameras in the foyer, please? Check it
2: out. Mandra, you have cameras. EQ, standby. Attention, Mandra 1, Delta 9 and 02, to Mandra Station until further notice. Delta 9 out.
0: It's
2: going
0: to be the cameras, Coburn Ferries, Victor Agent, that'll be the hoodie over.
1: Corbin, you have cameras.
3: Space, EQ, clear cameras.
1: Yeah, roger.
2: First assist, 03.
4: 03, first assist,
2: Can you give the officer a call, please?
4: Just a little bit.

0: She's upstairs currently with a trolley. Staff member has indicated that there was some sort of medical thing with him a previous day, but he's just up the top near the lift now.
1: Over.
0: Hey guys, you missed him. He went down the lift as you were walking up.
1: Mainland, do you have a description of this male?
0: Stand by. He's got a trolley and a bung leg, and he's just sitting down in front of the ET. There's a second male with him. But the main male that seemed to be in question was the one with the trolley, large build, and some walking sticks.

0: General Op, Oscar 1. Driver reports on the service coming in on the up, going towards Perth, door 5. It's got a group of kids that keep blocking the doors at every stop.
1: Well, look. Did you have a door number open?
0: Yeah, roger that, door 5. Door 5.
1: Roger, head and go down.
0: Yeah, unfortunately, don't have a description or anything else other than blocking doors.
1: Open Vegas, play cameras,
2: please,
1: over.
2: Okay, this is Nancy, you can clear cameras, thank you.
1: Roger.

0: one, you know, I'd assume it's this group of eight in front of us and four that are behind us, over.
1: Yeah, roger. We'll run with that for now.

0: standard staff at East Perth from base. Got your next train coming through railcar 310. Can you check the front carriage for a Samsung phone?
1: Maryland stop East Perth, could you go again with your loss?
0: Roger, the next train on the down, railcar 310, can you check the front carriage for a phone?
1: Clear and coming to East Perth as well, thanks.

0: Delta 6 is Sterling, Oscar 1. Yeah, Roger, I just got a web chat that's come through stating there's two young girls in the disabled toilet. One of them is unwell. Not really much else.
1: Roger. Have a look.

0: Bayswater, Bayswater from Bays.
1: Bayswater receiving, go ahead.
0: Roger, the next train on the down to you, Railcar 310, can you check the carriage for a lost Samsung phone?
1: Message received.

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1: Roger, thanks very much.

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0: Quinana, Mandra.
1: Mandra, this is Quinana, go ahead.
0: Mandra, did you get permission for an IG1 male with black shorts and a hoodie on his head to travel to Mandra for free?
1: No one has approached us about anything.

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1: Andra, this is Rockingham.
0: Rockingham, same question to you. Our gentleman changed his mind on what station he boarded. Did you get permission to an IT1 male with black shorts and he might have been wearing a hoodie on his head to travel for free to Mandra?
1: Yeah, Mandra, that's it, Roger. His card didn't work, so we allow him to travel.

0: Delta 2, Delta 2, Oscar 1.
1: Oscar 1, Delta 2, receiving, go ahead.
0: Roger, just in your travels, Rogue Shop and Trolley, Sherwood, up platform. Thank you.
1: Yeah, receive that in the vicinity, we'll sort it out.

0: cameras up. It, I guess this.
1: I'm not sure if it was the train you were on. I've got a web chat starting. There's some kids with a speakerphone just inside the third door from the back playing aggressively loud music. Shorts, beanie, dressed in black. If it's taken off, I'll skip those. What did I look?

0: One male and staff, yeah, we just had a member of public come up to us and tell us the same thing. Apparently it's carriage 47.
1: Yeah, just confirm carriage 47, and what was the correct door?
0: She said it was the very last door.
1: Yeah, Roger, so out to Bayswater, Bayswater, Oscar 1. Did you copy most of that last drop?
2: Yeah, Roger, I copy that.

0: Claremont. Claremont, Oscar 1. Can you guys just review Moslem Park 101? There was a trespass offence. Two juveniles, maybe 16, 17 years of age, have opened up the emergency latch and crossed behind an up service and in front of a platforming down service. Not too sure where they are at the moment. They didn't board a service towards you, but if you can review, send a report, maybe they'll pop up later on.
1: Claremont received.

0: Coburn, clear temperatures for you, sir.
1: Roger, Coburn.
2: Oscar 1, Oscar 1, can you repeat the camera number for Bosmore Park?
3: Roger, Bosmore Park 101, there is a bookmark at 4:17 p.m.
2: Roger, got it.

0: Bayswater, Bayswater, Oscar 1, yeah, having a fun, anything?
1: Roger. Members of public around said no one was playing music.
0: Roger, safe, thank you.

0: Oscar 1.
1: Oscar 1, Armadale receiving.
0: Just advising that group that I mentioned earlier, currently in your bus interchange, trying to board a bus. Just a stand 6, but as I said before, the victim is not forthcoming. I'm not too sure if they're going to make a formal complaint, but obviously it's just the weapon they're alleged to have.
1: Copy that.

0: Armada Oscar 1, looks like they departed down Forest Road near the fire station. They might have come back around on Green Ave.
1: Roger that, we'll keep an eye.

0: in Kennington, CSA Perth, over. Kennington, Philip Looms headed your way, Coburn Central Service, 5069, he's in door 6, over.
1: Service 5069, this is Bob, how many minutes?
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0: CSA Perth, thank you, CSA Perth out.

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1: Underground, go ahead.
0: There's an IP1 male, black hoodie, grey bag. Go ahead and get the escalator, no ticket.
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0: McConnell. 5 West, Paddy, I'm listening. Go ahead with your message.
1: Paddy, we've got an RC 3 mail. She's boarded a service on the down. She'll be coming into the stadium very shortly. Would you be able to poke your head in RC 3 mail, grey t-shirt, black tracksuit bottoms? We're sitting on platform 2 and 3 at McCarver, very animated, over.
0: Hey, roger that. Can you go again with the door number?
1: Oh, this must be door 3, door 4 of that service, over.
0: Yeah, McCarver, no worries, we'll have a look.
1: Last door.
0: Yeah, Roger.

Midland Star, Midland Star. This is 60, over. Midland Star, just need your assistance. That's down service, door 4, regarding ticketing issue. That train is just arriving on the platform.

0: Underground South, Underground South, see you to Underground. Come down to the platform just underneath the escalators for see if you can assist the customer. Kiowa Stop, Stadium.
1: I've been receiving.
0: Kiowa Stop, Stadium. That gentleman is just sitting in a seat, absolutely bothering no one. No one reported anything either. So.
2: Stephen, 9th Palmer.

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1: Yeah, Underground, I think Midland's done one. Give me a call, help out.
0: I just want to call you now.

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0: Yeah, Coburn, can you check the next down train from Bull Creek around the middle of the train? 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For a black backpack that a member of the public has left on the train.
1: Roger, right train, a backpack, over.
0: Thank you.

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1: This is Claremont, go ahead.
0: Those trespassers are coming back and brought a service towards Claremont. 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

0: Full brake, this is Carbon, we got the back.
1: Coburn, thank you very much. I'll send the member of the public to Coburn to collect it.
2: Oscar 1, this is Claremont. What door did you say those trespassers got on?
3: They actually departed about 10 minutes ago, so they've been and gone, but just in case they come back.
4: Tell me who came in the Vegas, please.

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1: Go ahead.
0: Perth Stadium, Broad's on platform 5 and 6, not showing any trains or timetables.
1: It's just resetting. I should come back up shortly. If it doesn't, just let us know.
0: Perth Stadium, thank you.

0: this is Warrenbrook. Can we have cameras on platform one, thanks? This one's a juvenile.
1: Warrenbrook, stand by.
2: Stadium pins.
3: And it's not stadium.
2: Yeah, Roger, there is a fault with your boards. It's been reported.
3: First stadium, Roger that.
1: Warrenbrook, cameras up.

0: Underground. Underground, Oscar 1.
1: This is Underground, go ahead.
0: Give me a call, please.

0: Butler staff, Butler staff, underground staff, over. Butler staff, Butler staff, Perth underground staff, over. Down service, would you be able to have a look in the rear carriage for a set of Airbus, Apple Airbus?
1: This is Step 2-1, can you please pop the cameras at the large platform 1?
2: Space 1, but we don't have cameras.

0: Advice. Delta 13, over.
1: Delta 15 is receiving.
0: Delta 13, just advising of a fleet number change to fleet vehicle 619, over.
1: 619,
2: roger. Roger, start this is 021, need assistance at platform 1.
3: What's that? Coming down now, man.
4: Airship staff, underground staff, over.
5: You're on the edge, proceeding.
4: Would you be able to check your next service coming in for a set of Apple Airbuds in the last carriage, please?
5: Roger, we'll have a look.
6: Rockingham, Oscar 1.
0: This is Rockingham.
6: NTA reports next service on the down door 6, there's a bike on board.
0: See that? You have a look?

Lodge, just confirming you have a camera up on the platform. 1.

0: well as your cameras.
1: Space, space, PJ Horseshoe Bridge 1, over.
0: Horseshoe Bridge 1, stand by.
1: Can I please get cameras up at Horseshoe Bridge 1, Fairgate?
0: Yeah, cameras up, Horseshoe Bridge 1.
1: Butler.
2: Ground staff receiving, go ahead.
1: The train, there was nothing found.
2: Roger, thank you.
3: Horseshoe Bridge, what are we looking at?
1: There's a group of IC3 juveniles saying that someone has a knife and was threatening them. There's also an IC3 female that's calling me names, over.

0: 1, do we have a discreet...
1: Naval officers in Perth, can you please make your way to platform 5, bathroom? There's an IP3 female walking past them now, and she's throwing food at people and calling me a slut. Over.
0: Yeah, Roger, you have cameras.
2: Platform 5, Oscar 1.
3: Oscar 1, first half receiving.

0: Description I got was the red jumper.
1: Roger, we'll have a look. Base receiving, go ahead.
2: Base, can you review footage on 2 and 3 at Claysbrook from about 15, 20 minutes ago? The POI for Horseshoe Bridge 1 may be the same people. Their way from Claysbrook heading towards Perth. Over.
1: Zero, just in base.

0: Oscar 1, 2, 3.
1: Yeah, go ahead.
0: Alleged knife guy is indigenous male, juvenile, Louis Vuitton beanie, and a grey and black jumper, had a double pot of his pants.
1: Yeah, Roger, I saw them following the group on 229, I bookmark. I can't see the alleged weapon, but we'll take it as serious for now.
0: All right, receive. Thank you. Oscar 1, 03, do you have a location?
1: Yeah, going back towards Yagan Square.

0: on ground, yeah, so nothing found on that train.
1: Yeah, Roger, received the answer, thank you. Button was located them for us. Much appreciated.

0: Charles, 123.
1: Yeah, go ahead.
0: Could you possibly snip an image and just send it to Perth Precinct, first, please?
1: Yeah, roger that. We're updating City Watch now, and buses, looks like they're going towards Northridge now.
0: Steve, thank you.

Fifield Horseshoe, Oscar 1. Can you just touch base with the victims there and ask if they came from the bus port? Like, we might have footage of that area.

0: space. Can we get cameras on MacIver platform 2 and 3?
1: Yeah, Roger, you have cameras.

0: 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You can cancel cameras at MacIver.
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1: I'm receiving Oscar 1.
0: I had a trespass event at Swanbourne, Young in a high, green high vis top as I jumped the peak gates on 301 and boarded that railcar service, door 2, railcar 341.
1: We'll hold the service.

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0: Clarkson, Clarkson, Oscar 1.
1: Oscar 1, Clarkson, send over.
0: Network Patrol, report service on the up towards you coming from Butler. Door 6, someone has advised the driver there's a male suffering chest pains and requesting an ambulance. Could you please make that service when it comes through? And if you require an ambulance, just go through CMR and we'll get one going.
1: Roger, that, go 6.

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2: 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Thank you.

0: Buzzword, first stadium. Receiving, go ahead. Buzzword, first stadium. The train departed first stadium now, 405 at door number one. There's an IC3 female, if you just have a pop in and have a look.
1: Stadium, first stadium, this is Buzzword. Can you please repeat your message?
0: With the next train on the down, door number one. If you have a look, there is an IC3 female in door one. She was acting a bit erratic. We couldn't get to her. So if you can just put your head in there and just have a look if anyone complains.
2: Charles Lindo, space locks and cameras up, two words, weapons.

0: Alan Brook Staff, Alan Brook Staff, this is Rev 191, over. Alan Brook Staff, Alan Brook Staff, this is Rev 191, over.
1: Alan Brook receiving, go ahead.
0: Max down, service coming towards you, door 2, POI, getting aggressive, not cooperating, over.
2: Roger, it is top, this is Burswood, yeah, the POI just alerted at Burswood, yeah, still at, all good.
1: Well, that camera's good day again.
2: Bye, Papa. Good for stadium, roger that.
1: Platform 2, door 2, next incoming service, please.
2: Standby, Elmbrook.

0: Foxham. Foxham, first receiving.
1: This medical, just obtaining some information, like medical history and that kind of stuff. This person is known on our line. He's decided to go and call his own ambulance. I'm going to try and re-engage him out the front and see whether I can help him further. If you could just monitor him out the front for us, and we're going to go find him.
0: Yeah, roger that.
1: I'm pretty sure he's headed to the payphone.

0: camera, special 5. Roger, special 5.
1: Clarkson, Oscar 1.
2: Clarkson, receiving, go ahead.
1: Just wondering if you know there's a history of mental health and drug abuse, just in case when SHA call, I can give them further info.
2: Yeah, there's all of that. He's claiming that somebody spiked his drink with meth about 2 hours ago as well. I think he's making his own phone call to St. John's. We'll have a chat with him.
1: Roger, he's on the payphone. We're just going to monitor. When the job comes through, I'll get the job number for you.
2: Copy that. Thanks, Oscar 1.

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1: Base Clarkson.
0: St. John's has given us a call. They're after more information. Apparently a customer on the train has already phoned through and created a job. The job number is 23347, if you could give them a call. That's 23347.

0: Hey, copy that, mate. We've got the job number. I don't even think he's hanging around. He's moved over to the Middle Island at the moment, but I'll give it a, I'll get that number, give him a call and give him some more info.
1: Yeah, thanks for that.
2: Sterling, Sterling, Oscar 1.
1: Sterling, receiving.
2: Roger, another web chat. Service on the downs just departed Leadable states a girl in Spider-Man pants is swearing at other passengers. It's rail car 103, but no door.
1: Roger.

0: Tasmania 55 at Gundaloo. Do we have a rail car number for that train?
1: Sure is, 103. No door number though.
0: That received 103.

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1: Receiving.
0: Just if you weren't aware, I've updated an email with a CAD number and I didn't find anything.
1: Excellent, thank you.
2: Is this NVF Gamma Crossnet Platform 1 or?

0: Bay, Gosnell, can we just get cameras up to platform 1? Just revenue officers dealing with ticketing. Over.
1: Roger, Gosnell, you have cameras. Senior 55.
2: Yeah, go ahead.
1: Oscar 1, we spoke to the two juveniles wearing Spider-Man pants. They're with the legal guardians. We spoke to a couple of members of the public. Noel made a complaint.
2: Roger, safe, thank you.

0: Underground staff, Oscar 1.
1: Underground staff receiving.
0: There's two young tackers with bikes down on the platform, platform 2. One's got a yellow bike, one's got a red bike. Operators noticed on whilst they were going down the ramp, it seemed like two other kids had made an attempt to possibly steal their bikes. Can you just touch base with them and see if that's what occurred?
1: We're going to have a chat to them now.
0: Yeah, to your Perth staff, Oscar 1.
2: Oscar 1, Perth staff, go ahead.
0: Roger, those two with that interaction are currently on platform 9. One's got a sort of a weird bowl haircut with Play for Keeps black hoodie. The other one's got a black t-shirt, black shorts with a face mask around his neck. They're about to board that service that's pulled in now, the last door. At the moment, we've yet to find out whether there's a complaint.
1: With that, we'll go have a look.
0: Yeah, all of this was captured on Perth 205.
1: Oscar 1, underground staff, over.
0: Yeah, underground, go ahead.
1: These two boys here are just telling us that they were friends of theirs and they were just playing around.
0: You have to go again, the train beeping.
1: These two young fellows here just said that they were friends of theirs and they were just playing around with them.
0: Yeah, rightio.
3: Oscar 1, Clarkson.
0: Yeah, Clarkson. Clarkson, stand by one sec. Just out to you, Perth staff. We did hold that train, but obviously no complainant claiming they're friends. Footage doesn't look that way, but anyway, we'll let that one go.
3: Roger that. Cheers.
0: Yeah, out to you, Clarkson. Sorry, go again.
3: Just an update. I've spoken to St John's. Tried to liaise with Joe and give St John's more information. He's quite aggressive towards POs. He's just stormed off, accusing us of not wanting to help. So we're just going to monitor him at this stage until St John's gets here.
4: Yeah, Roger, thank you.

0: Base 5, so just dealing with our medical who's about to jump on a train and leave here. The cameras, but it's too late.
1: You're just advising the ambulance arrived.

0: Yeah, Oscar 1, Clarkson South.
1: Go ahead, Clarkson.
0: Yeah, we boarded a service with that medical, another member of the public was threatening to assault him, so we felt it was jump on the service.
1: Yeah, Roger, do you know what door you're at? I'll get the next station to meet you.
0: The C series, we're about halfway down. I think we're just going to jump off and return to Clarkson. Apparently, the ambulance had already arrived at Clarkson Station, and our medical further assistance medically.

0: Stop.
1: Bye bye.
0: Nine. Any
1: other? We're receiving. Right. Go ahead. OG.
0: POI. 520. At door 4. Ticketing issue.
1: Is you down or up, man?

Canberra, Oxford, Platform 1. Stand by, Oxford. Yeah, Oxford, we have cameras.

0: transit officers at MacIver, Oscar 1. Police have stopped up for MacIver train station. The caller states there's a male trying to hit his wife. It's on the Royal Perth Hospital side of the train station. It's unknown what exactly is going on. Nil injuries. Not too sure if there's any weapons involved, but have you heard or seen anything?
1: Base MacIver, I'm coming to the platform 4, looking over at 1, and there is not a sound. But... Base MacIver staff, stand by. I do believe it's off property. They're having a domestic over by the campsite on the left, by the car park.
0: Roger, base received.

0: CCR underground, can I use cameras at the Pogo? Ticketing issues.
1: Underground, stand by. Your camera's up, underground.

0: Yeah, Oscar 1, Clarkson stop.
1: Go ahead, Clarkson.
0: Yeah, Oscar 1, we've returned to Clarkson. I'll give you a call shortly with some information on that job.
1: Thank you, guys.

0: underground from base.
1: Yeah, PJ underground, over.
0: Transits underground. Those two girls seem to be harassing everyone that's coming down the escalators. Do you want us to disregard cameras?

0: Angelina, Delta 9 is back, 05 at Lake Lane Station, 9 out.
1: Underground staff, can you come down on the platform number 2, please? Please, can I have cameras underground platform 2, please? Near the escalators.
2: Yeah, we're just standby.
0: Staff on the line.

0: Stadium Staff. Stadium Staff, Oscar 1.
1: Oscar 1, Stadium Staff.
2: Yeah, underground, we have cameras.
0: Yeah, Stadium, if you can just poke your head in on the next Coburn down, there's a web chat that's come through, but it has no information on there. Just be present on the platform in case there is something going on we don't know about.
1: Roger that, we're heading to the platform now.

0: 30 South.
1: Link, base receiving.
0: We have cameras up. The downside of the platform, one IC1 male in a fluoro jumper with a scooter. I'm just going to have a chat with you about riding a scooter.
1: We were just in back. Starting your cameras.

0: Burswood, Burswood, Oscar 1. They've remolasted the stadium. It appears the second web chat's come through, and it states on the second one that someone's drinking spirits on the train at the last carriage. He's wearing a black hoodie, and he smells drunk.
1: Oscar 1, Burswood. We weren't able to make the service. The packet is called.
0: Yeah, understood. Delta 3, you at Big Park?
2: Oscar 1, the family will make that service.
0: Outstanding, thank you.

0: Burson, just an FYI, a guy with the black hoodie's got off at the back set and he's pulled out a bottle. And you might even be able to watch him drink. Yep, there we go. $1.03, if you copied my last, the male looks like he's detrained at Burswood. Anthony Burswood, he's slugging the bottle now.
1: Copy that. IQB, can you get the camera on this person?
2: Roger, you have cameras.

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0: Here, MacGyver, you have cameras

0: Roger, underground.
1: Space, bird food, you can clear now. RQ, Oscar 1, yeah, the Tamil. Otherwise, you're going to receive an infringement.
2: Yeah, we're safe. Thank you very much for your help there.

Elizabeth, just an FYI, this female was abusive to a PTA gate member previously. Abused her and threw food at her.

0: it's tough at High Wycombe. What's going on? Yeah, Roger, Control reported that due to the burnouts in the area, the smoke detector has affected the train on the platform. Is it smoky out there? Is it someone doing burnouts in the car park, or is it burn-offs in the area?
1: Oscar One, there's quite a few burn-offs in the area, and it's been smoky for a while.
0: Yeah, Roger, if we could just have a word with the driver, see how he's going, see if he's right to continue or if he's detraining.
1: Yeah, Roger, I'll go down there.

0: Oscar 1, how we can drive it as left.
1: Roger that. We can see now on some of the 600s a bit of smoke in the area.

0: Space Manager. Can we get cameras in the flight shelter? Manager,
1: Delta 2, Oscar 1.
2: Oscar 1, Delta 2 receiving, go ahead.
1: What's your current location?
2: We are currently at Armadale.
1: Can I get you guys to cruise up to Chalice train station? SJAF called, advising that they received a phone call about someone may be taking too many tablets and overdosing. The caller stated that it's that was chaotic scene, so it escalated it with police. Nothing has been cited on CCTV at the moment, but SJAF about 2 minutes away. I'm just wondering if you can head up that way to see if you can find anything that's a bit unusual.
2: You're safe, no dramas. We'll head there now.
0: Yeah, Mandra, you had camera cameras. Thank you. Roger, Mandra.
3: Face, Burswood, you can clear cameras. We'll monitor for now.
0: Roger, Burswood.

0: off at MacArthur Base. Receiving. Can you check the ticket machine on platform 4? We had a customer report that it's not working.
1: To confirm platform 4?
0: Yeah, the one that you're on.
1: Are you talking about payments or just touching the screen in general?
0: Sorry, my bad. It was platform 1 over the hospital side.
1: Roger that. We'll check that out.

0: 1, this is Delta 2 on site at Chalice. Do we have any updated info on the location?
1: Negative, it's just listed for Chalice train station.
0: Steve, we'll go have a look-see.
1: Roger, nothing's been sighted. The call's at 627. I've gone all the way back, but yeah, there's been nothing out of the ordinary.

0: 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Roger, thank you.
1: Delta 2, Oscar 1.
2: Oscar 1, Delta 2 receiving, go ahead.
1: Platform 2 in the shelter, there's a male with a green shirt on, Caucasian, brown hair, black shorts, black socks. He's been around for a little while. I haven't really seen him use a phone, but maybe just have a check with him.
2: Yeah, Oscar 1, Delta 2 at Chalice. We did just speak with him. He said he hasn't seen anything, but we'll keep looking.
1: Roger, thank you. I'll give you the job number. It's 23424. I repeat, 23424, just in case you do sight anything.
2: Receive that. Thank you.

0: Delta 2 Oscar 1.
1: Oscar 1, Delta 2 receiving, go ahead.
0: Just so you know, I updated SJA. They've advised me that the location was updated to Tollington Park, which is on Railway Ave, just across the road from the pedestrian crossing.
1: Yeah, received that. We did see some paramedics who said they've already had a look in that park with nothing spotted there either.
0: Roger, thank you.

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0: coming to the foyer. Butler. Butler, stand by.
1: Right aboard.

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1: Butler, Sierra 5, do you need Delta 13?
2: Alpha 7.

0: Germany staff, Chipping Mailing, receiving.
1: Just stand down one moment, please. Can we get a Delta to attempt Butler? IC's been deployed.
2: One, Alpha Moss, we've got a train on the up in 3 minutes if you need us to attend.
1: Yeah, I'm playing catch up, not sure what's going on. I can sight a large group going through the foyer, but unsure about the details of what's occurred.
2: What's Sierra 5, if you can jump on.
3: Alpha Mosk, Sierra 5, attend the fight in the foyer. That's another male currently in the car park on the eastern side that was also involved.
4: Space, space, CFA, platform 6 and 7. At Butler.
2: John 13's on our way.
5: Go again.
4: Base, CFA 6-7, can you put cameras on a group of youngsters that have gone down into the underpass with rather large electric bikes? I asked them not to get on the escalator, they carried on. And in the train there was a bit of a smell of rubber. I don't know whether they did burn off because they are marks on the carpet. And just make sure they don't ride their bikes through the underpass, please.
6: Rev 94, can I please have come down second mail in platform 2, door 4?
5: Alright, land, standby. Perhaps, standby.

0: 1, Maryland staff, just be advised, we're riding this train towards Bayswater.
1: Yeah, Roger, thank you.
2: First staff, those juveniles with those bikes just exited Horseshoe 1, so you can clear.
1: Perth, clearing.

0: 13-13 Oscar 1.
1: 1-13 receiving.
0: Yeah, Roger, just for you guys, pull up on the eastern side, the male that was involved in the fight is on that side, not the busway side.
1: Yeah, received, we'll pull up that side.
2: Butler
1: 13 receiving.
2: 17, yeah, he needs OC care.
1: Received.
3: Great, Tango 78, we have cameras, Coburn, next down, door 9, please.
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0: Sterling.
1: Hey, Sterling.
0: Hey, Sterling, cameras crossed over 59.

0: Sterling. Sterling, Oscar 1.
1: Receiving, go ahead.
0: Just want to clarify the reason you're speaking to this male.
1: Yeah, he's the bowler, I'm aware.
0: Just confirming you guys were aware. Interference mechanism and trespass.
1: Yeah, that's affirmative.
0: Sierra 3, Sierra 3, Oscar 1. Sierra 3, Sierra 3, Oscar 1. Sierra 3, Sierra 3, Oscar 1.
1: Receiving.
0: Trans also at Sterling have the trespasser from yesterday's incident in custody at the moment.
1: Okay, I'll see if the case officer is on.
2: Call time, about
3: 05.
2: This is Delta 2.
3: 1-2, Sierra 5. Butler staff, are you on your Butler? Yep, Butler 05. We're headed your way.

0: 5S, 6.
1: Yeah, Bubba, there's that male on the eastern car park side, need to be taken into custody.
2: We're aware of, I think we've got both of them in the foyer now.
1: Yeah, received. ETA, we're just around the corner, it'll be 30 seconds.
3: Yeah, 13 Oscar 1 update. The male tried to run, he's been apprehended. Some of the group that's been affected by OC are back in the foyer. Everyone's in the foyer. Officer in the office needs possible medical attention. If an officer gets...
1: Yeah, receive that. We'll see you in a sec.
4: Coburn, you can clear.
5: Clear, Coburn. Thank you.

0: Bay, Coburn. Can we get cameras in the foyer? I see one male appears to have a weapon stuffed down the front of his pants. Over.
1: Stand by, Coburn. Coburn, is the male on the phone?
0: Yeah, that's correct.
1: Camera's up.

0: 143, over. There's a black backpack in there.
1: Butler, did you receive?

0: present.
1: Roger that, making our way to Coburn.

0: Midland staff, Repo here.
1: Yeah, Midland receiving send.
0: On service train coming to Midland, door number 4, there is one injured passenger. He want to get down at Midland station, but he is not in his senses. So we need a hand, help please.
1: Yeah, roger that, man. Midland receive, door 4.
0: Yes, please, door 4. Thank you.

0: Okay, underground, over.
1: Head underground.
0: Camera is on, IP3 male, black hoodie and a filler bag. Heading down the escalator now.
1: Roger, camera's up on that male.
2: Yeah, what are we addressing that one on, over?

0: underground that called cameras. What are we dealing with this IC3 for, over? He's produced a valid ticket, over.
1: No, he did not.
0: He just showed to us, over.

0: at Oak Street, 37, over.
1: Oak Street receiving.
0: Oak Street stop, on your next up service, at 1, we are having a ticketing issue. Are you please available to assist us?
2: Right,
3: straight
2: to weekend, cameras up, 5-1-1, door 1.
3: Stand by.
2: Cameras up, 5-1.

0: Alfred Willard, Willard, Oscar 2.
1: Oscar 2, Willard, receiving.
0: I was wondering if you could please meet your next down service. We've just had a security web chat pop up. It says that there are three persons throwing candles on us. I'm with my two little ones. My son is getting upset now. They are bullying us. They're currently asking for the carriage, which I will relay to you once the information has been divulged.
1: Received, downtrend in 3 minutes, over.
2: Butler, your ambulance is on site.
3: Attention, Fremantle Line. If anybody reports a laptop who left port a few minutes ago towards Fremantle, middle of the train, bluish kind of cover. We don't know the make of the laptop yet. Just to make sure that hands it over.
2: Okay.

0: Sector 1, Wellard, go ahead.
1: Yeah, the caller's just stated they're in rail car 5108.
0: 5108, roger.
2: Well, 74, it must be the up train, mate, because we're 74, rail car 74.

0: 1 Wellard. Tango 74 is on this train.
1: Yeah, roger.
0: Oscar 174, this red carriage is 74. It's not this one.
1: Yeah, roger. Take a look. Maybe the caller's got the travel of direction incorrect.
0: Yeah, affirmative. We have gone through the whole train and nothing's wrong. Everything is fine here.
2: Well, that train is
1: Yeah, roger. Thanks for checking. Appreciate it.

0: Spaces, cameras on Pluton 5, IC3 men going up towards escalated 51, showing no ticket, wearing black hoodie, jeans.
1: Stand by. Cameras up. First.

0: Nottingham, Rockingham, Oscar 2.
1: Oscar 2, this is Rockingham.
0: Yeah, we finally located this train. It just went through Warmbra on the up. It's the rear set. If you could please just meet that service and make sure everything's okay on board.
1: I copy that. We have a look.

0: Rockingham, Oscar 1.
1: Yeah,
0: Roger, if you're done with that job, sorry to load you up here. If you have a look at 204, there was a kid that was down the end of the platform, appeared to have some pliers, and now there looks like a leaking tap or something down there. I can't see because the pole's in the way. But if you want to inspect that, have a look at the footage bookmarked, and if you need the male to be spoken to, I might have to get Quinana to sort it out as well. I don't have access to cameras.
1: Yeah,

I'm dropping out. Yeah, Rocket M, send. No need for anything. There's no damage. We just turned it on and turned it off. Roger, received. That's you, Delta 8, you copy that?

Well, the boy with the New York City hat had the fives on him at Rocco. The boy with the New York City hat had a 13.

0: Can you please check the next Claremont service coming towards you guys for a black backpack somewhere in the middle of the train?
1: Yeah, Roger, we've already been notified about that.

0: Coast Office.
1: First off, Tango 21, can you please confirm whether you've had any issues with your TBMs tonight?

0: base, affirmative.
1: Go ahead, arm it up.
0: There's a couple of kids fighting at the front of Armadale Station. Cameras over there, please.
1: Stay for it, Armadale. Cameras up at Armadale.
2: Staff at Calm Scott, Calm Scott, Oscar 2.
3: Calm Scott receiving.
2: Yeah, I just got a call from police. They've advised that a female has absconded from them. The female is believed to be in possession of a knife and may be heading to your location. Female goes by Joan Marie Hansen, 70 to the 88, described as IC3. She's wearing light denim jeans, short bill and a white top, short brown hair. If you see any person matching that description, if you could please advise Shifcom and please also acknowledge the possible presence of a weapon.
3: Come Scott, knife acknowledged, we'll let you know, we'll be on the lookout.

0: Bay, Midland. Receiving. Bay, Midland. One OTA clear. You can clear cameras.
1: Roger, thank you.
0: Hospital One, Midland. Patient is taken to Midland Hospital.
1: Yeah, I was going to receive. Thank you, Midland.

0: Mandra, Mandra, Oscar 2.
1: Oscar 2, Mandra.
0: Yeah, if someone wants to give me a call with the victim's details, I can add those to the CAD and advise that the victim is at Mandra Station should she wish to speak to police.
1: Do that, Oscar 1, my partner will call you.

0: Refusing to cooperate, have no ticket. Over.
1: Yeah, what station were you calling?
2: Hey, Warwick, camera's on the escalator.
1: Yeah, revenue staff heading to a station. What station was it?
2: Yeah, mate, that was Morley, over.
1: Thank you.
2: Cameras up, Warwick. Can we get cameras in the Perth Underground? I see three female near the fair gates, pink jumper.
1: Stand by, Underground.

0: Cannington. 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
1: Cannington.
0: I see three female, please.
1: Both underground, you can clear cameras.
2: Thank you. Underground. Cannington, you have cameras.

0: 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Could I please get an ID shot at High Wycombe train station?
1: November 1304 is probably your best.
0: Yeah, roger that, thank you.

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1: Receiving.
0: Bay, 12 at Cannington. Follow that same IP briefing on the portion. To protect the growth and member of public.
1: Yeah, sorry, your radio was very broken. Can you just go again?
0: I see three female in the lift has just attempted to grope a member of public.
1: Roger.

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1: 15, first off receiving.
0: Can you please make your way to platform 5? Some member of public needs a free travel, over.

0: Oscar 1, Oscar 1, Harlequin. It's a code 12, bench 1.
1: Roger, we'll pass it on.

0: staff at High Wycombe. High Wycombe, Oscar 2.
1: Yeah, Oscar 2, send for High Wycombe.
0: Yeah, can you just please just step out of the way? I need to see his face because there's an alert that says he has a twin brother and he uses his details and twin brother has a warrant. So I just want to confirm we have the correct individual.
1: You have a state.

0: standby. We'll just confirm with Oscar One.
1: Hey, Oscar One, Hi, Wycombe. Can you stay in space now?
2: Yeah, hi, Wycombe. We can. I'm just going to double check his brother's profile just to confirm because he is a twin.
1: Yeah, we're safe.

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0: have cameras on an IC1 female wearing all black and pink hair. No ticket shown on request. Over.
1: Underground. Where's she headed now?
0: Heading to the underpass. Over.
1: Cameras up underground.

0: Liftoff, High Wycombe, High Wycombe, Oscar 2.
1: Hey, Oscar 2, High Wycombe receiving.
0: Yeah, cat job is on, number wind ready.
1: Yeah, fire away.
0: Your cat is going to be 518567. I say again, 518567.
1: Yeah, receive 518567.

0: High Wycombe, High Wycombe, Oscar 2.
1: Yeah, Oscar 2, High Wycombe, Australia.
0: Must be a slow night for policing. Hotel Foxtrot 102 is about to pull into your bus interchange.
1: Yeah, good news, Oscar 1, thank you.

0: Perth assist, Perth assist, Perth off.
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0: Perth assist, any chance you guys can cover Perth? We're just going to go down the bottom of the underpass just to assist underground stuff.
1: Roger, we are at Elizabeth Quay at the moment. Our train is in about 10 to 12 minutes.
0: Roger, proceed.

0: Jackson. 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
0: Clarkson, this is Tango 55.

0: Thank you, on the ground.
1: Thanks, Bernardi. Clear, Canvas. Thank you.
0: Thank you, Quinana.

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1: Oscar 2, if you give me a call, I'll do it for you.

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0: Yeah, I believe Rev 131 is chasing you guys.
1: Yeah, call sign.
2: Stop. Service door number one, a young girl is crying. We just took welfare check, but she is not feeling well. Can you meet us on the door one? Over.
1: Yeah, roger that.

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0: Velas.
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0: the camera's up on the bike shuttle, over.
1: Stand by. Camera's up, Willard.
0: Wait, Willard, could you please bookmark that one individual male that graffiti on the bike shuttle?
1: Roger.

0: Yeah, well, I'll from base.
1: Base, well, I'll go ahead.
0: Marks on 404.
1: 404, roger that.
0: Yeah, roger, you don't see a lot, but you do see him in that corner there.
1: Yeah, thanks, Base. He is a regular to us, so we do have his details. Just wanted to get a footage of him individually.
2: 3 EQ stop.

0: Rod, base.
1: Base, well, I'll go ahead.
0: 201603 for ID shots of that individual.
1: What is that, 603?

0: Sierra 9, Sierra 9, Mandra locking up and going home. Good night.
1: Yeah, roger that. Good night, mate. Oscar 1, Sierra 9, good night.
2: Sierra 9, Oscar 1, thank you, and good night to you also.

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0: receiving, go ahead.
1: Yeah, 3,
0: can you check your channel? That was totally unreadable.

0: base station coordinator. Go ahead. Look at the camera in front of the five entrance. I think the cleanup been assaulted.
1: Roger that.
0: Yeah, the ice one female in the blue jumper.
1: Yeah, camera's up. We'll review.

0: 3, Oscar 1.
1: Oscar 1, Delta 3, go ahead.
0: Yeah, 3, what's your current location, please?
1: 1, currently at Perth, over.
0: Can I please get you to go out into the forecourt? We've got a rather distressed Asian female who's being pressed up against the entrance to Platform 5 and a cleaner having to get in between her and someone who has allegedly assaulted one of the cleaners.

0: Delta 3, Delta 3, Oscar 1.
1: Delta 3, go ahead.
0: So I can confirm that the Caucasian female with the dark blue top did punch the cleaner in the side of the head while the cleaner was trying to defend this Asian lady.
1: That's not that up.
0: Station coordinator, Oscar 1, go ahead.
1: You can see she's getting more violent and violent.
0: Yeah, just stand by. We've got DOs coming.

0: coordinator, Oscar 1.
1: Go ahead.
0: Yeah, if you could please just do a welfare check on the cleaner as well as that member of public who this girl was trying to get at.
1: I'll do that.

0: Station coordinator Oscar 1.
1: 1 station coordinator.
0: Could you please confirm with the cleaner whether she would like the police presence to have this individual charged, if she's willing to give a statement?
1: Standby.

0: shift commander, station coordinator.
1: Station coordinator, shift commander, go ahead.
0: Go on, she's happy to give the statements and get the corpus there.
1: Roger, I will initiate a CAD for it right away.

0: Station coordinator, Oscar 1.
1: Coordinator receiving.
0: Yeah, I've initiated the CAD. If someone could just make themselves available to open platform 5 to the police when they arrive.
1: Oscar 1, I'm waiting outside on platform 5 with the TOs.
0: Roger.
1: Just for your information, I've spoken to the young lady. She doesn't want to get any charges, but took her details as well.
0: Roger, thank you very much.

night, Delta 3 night. I know you've got your hands full, but just for your reference, Golf India 116 has picked up the task and they're just coming from Kings Park now.

0: Oscar 1 Delta 3.
1: Delta 3, Oscar 1, go ahead.
0: Oscar 1 Delta 3, just confirming we've got white bulbs coming down because this is going to have to be a transport and now people from the other side of the road. Over.
1: Yeah, roger, mate. Golf India 116 has picked up your task and they are inbound. I'm guessing they will be there in the next 5 minutes at most.

0: Station coordinator, Oscar 1.
1: Station coordinator.
0: I suspect that Golf India 116 is still on the way, and there's no way they would have got there that quick, and I imagine they're in a vehicle. If we could please just get the clean air to make herself available to speak to the additional unit that arrives.
1: Roger, I'll get some.

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1: Landing clear, mate.
0: Likewise, mate. Thank you. And out.
1: Delta 3, Delta 3.

0: One police are done speaking to the victims. The following camera numbers will apply should they want to see the footage.
1: Copy that, go ahead.
0: Right, so the initial assault is captured on PFC 012. The next one, she actually runs over and pushes another cleaner in the chest, which was captured on PFC 206. And then she basically backs them all into a corner on PFC 205.
1: 103, receive that, thank you.

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1: Yeah, that one's come through, man.
0: Josh, have a great day. Mandra out.
1: You too, mate.

0: 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This is CFA at Yanchep for a radio check. Over.
1: Nice and clear, mate.
0: Close base, Yanchep out.

0: base. This is Rockingham radio check, over.
1: Yeah, loud and clear, mate.
0: Likewise. Thanks, mate. Rockingham out.

0: Norfolk, Yanchep, Yanchep, Oscar 1.
1: Yanchep receiving.
0: Yeah, just got a call from control. They don't have a PIMS in as yet. They asked me to advise you that the first service of the day will be coming into platform 1 instead of platform 2. If you could just please advise the patronage.
1: Receive that, Oscar 1. We shall do that. Thank you.

0: That one's come through.
1: Thanks, Steve. We'll be on.

Mandra Nowgup, staff Mandra Nowgup, please check your connections. We've got an open mic. Mandra Nowgup staff, Mandra Nowgup staff, please check your connections. We've got an open mic. Thank you.

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1: Delta 3, Oscar 1, go ahead.
2: You're probably watching already, but the custody transfer to Waypole, and they're going to take it from here. Over.
1: Roger that. Thank you for your prompt attendance. Much appreciated.
2: Anytime. Delta 3 out.
1: Station coordinator, Oscar 1.
3: Yeah, Oscar 1, station coordinator receiving.
1: Yeah, station coordinator. If you could also just please relay my gratitude to those cleaners for putting themselves in harm's way to assist that member of public.
3: Where is all possible?

0: Station coordinator, Delta 3, over. Delta 3, chasing station coordinator. Yes, mate, is the male IC2 cleaner still around? Over. Hey, he's there, in the crib room. With that, thank you. Just need to go and get his contact details as well. Thanks. Yeah, Roger, I already got his details and he has spoken to the coppers as well, so. With that.
1: Delta 3,
0: go ahead.
1: If you like, I can email you his details. They've already been added to the CAD.
0: Yeah, that'd be good, thanks. We'll do that instead. Delta 3 up.

0: send you those details. They haven't updated the CAD yet with the suspect's details. As you well know, she was refusing to tell them who she was. But in the event that it doesn't pop up before the end of my shift, I am back on this evening. I will look at the CAD when I get in, and I'll email you her details. Roger. No problem. Well, that one's come through.
1: Thanks, Bruce. Well, it is.

0: Would like to request to an arm and topic toilet. Over.
1: Murdoch, yours has come through.
0: Thank you, Brad. Murdoch out.
2: Space, good morning. CSA Midland testing the public toilet dress alarm. Over.
3: Space, this is CSA Underground requesting your radio check. Over.
1: Underground landing clear. Midland, your dress has come through.
3: Sound likewise out.
1: Yeah, landing clear, CSA. Likewise,
0: CSA
1: clear,
0: out.

0: Yes, the Gardner. Requesting for radio check, over.
1: Gosnell was super crackly. Try a different channel.
0: Yeah, that's a base. I'm gonna change my radio, over.
1: Yeah, copy.

0: TSA Golf. I changed my radio. How did you send me over?
1: Yeah, possibly worse, Gosnold.
2: Likewise,
1: welcome, though.
2: Is
1: this
2: requesting
1: Charlie Duris,
2: platform 5, over?
1: Yeah, platform 5, that one's come through.

0: days, breakfast, did you get the Jewish alarm in the public toilet, over?
1: Yeah, that one's come through, mate.
0: Please stand by for the second one.

0: Well, I said that second one's come through.
1: So thank you.
2: Say, Cobra, and just testing your drift alarm in the toilet, over.

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0: Good morning, base. BTA Econ 2 requesting for a radio check, over.
1: Landing clear, mate.
0: Likewise, base. Thank you. BTA Econ 2 out.
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0: Base, Econ 2A, radio check.
1: Yeah, Latin Clement.
0: Likewise, Econ 2A out. Here's Waterless, testing due to the public disabled toilet.

0: Buckingham, Buckingham Womble, over.
1: Buckingham receiving.
0: Buckingham, next train to you, 3 cars set, over.
1: Receive 3 cars set, the next stop, over. Morning, Dave. Are you testing for radio check, over?
0: Yeah, you're allowed to.
1: Okay, formally checking the public toilet, over.

0: morning, babe. This is PTA Highway. I'm requesting for radio check, over.
1: Roger, loud and clear.
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0: Charlie Mandra, pins.
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0: Yeah, can you give me a call, please?
1: Mandra out.
2: This is Armadale checking toilet duties at bus interchange area.
0: Hi, Ram Ram. Coming over, Steve.
2: Wait for the second one.

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1: Second alarm. Harrington received.

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0: Bay. Is there a Fremantle test in the toilet duress?
1: Go ahead, Fremantle. Yeah, Fremantle received.
0: Thanks, Bay. CSA Fremantle out.

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1: Okay, received, that's right.
0: PTO state out.

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1: Roger, you're loud and clear.
0: Thank you, Base, you're likewise, stand by for Tall Jerusalem, check, over.
1: Kelm Stop, received.
0: Thank you, Base, stand by for the second one.
2: This is Bayswater checking duress alarm in the eastern side, please. Over.
1: Kelm Scott, received the second duress. Bayswater, received.
0: Got out.
2: Thank you, Bay, standby for the second duress at Bayswater. Over.

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2: Hins, says A. Redcliffe, requesting a long line check, over.
3: This is Bayswater. Have you got the second direct alarm? Bayswater, please. Over.
1: Yeah, received. Bayswater, received.
3: Thank you, Bayswater out.

0: Delta 7. 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
1: Roger, all received 7, have a good shift.
0: 7 out.

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1: Roger, go ahead.

0: This is PTA Highway from at car park for long line. Over.
1: Yeah, Roger, standby.
2: Suicide Stadium, if that alarm hasn't come through, yeah, I can test later. Over.

0: 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PD Highway come out.
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0: 3 out.

0: in CSA High Wycombe for a long line. Over.
1: Yes, CSA High Wycombe. Stand by.

0: 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That was loud and clear. CSA, hi, Wickham, out.
1: Claremont, a long lane check. Over.
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0: Morning, Vic Park, just checking on you for a welfare check. 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
1: Wokingham repeating.
0: Yeah, just letting you know, another free car set, just left Womba now, over.
1: Another free car set on the way over.

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0: It's a Armidale PTA comms got over. 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Can you put me in the book, please? Over.
1: No problem.
0: Thank you. 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
1: Roger, go ahead, Ellenbrook. Wyman Park received your duress. Ellenbrook base, I haven't received anything from you yet.
2: Base Ellenbrook, yet received those two duresses?
1: Negative, I received two from Wyman Park.
2: Sorry, Base, I said Ellenbrook is Wyman Park, bus interchange.
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3: 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We are in the line vehicle. We have radios 9076, 9041, and Delta 11 level.
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0: Only through maybe one or two speakers, I'll report the rest. Thank you. 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
1: 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We are going code 1 on the Armidale line. We have Whiskey Tangos 9413 and 9184. 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
1: Redcliffe receiving, over.
0: Could I get one of you to just check either of the lift ETs again, please, in your own time, not urgent?
1: Just me, or just one of the lifts, over?
0: Just one of the lifts. I just need to have a listen to the recorded message.
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0: 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Thanks.
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0: be standing around and checking the duress alarm in our public toilet. 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

0: 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Hi Wickham, this is PTA Airport Central. Over.
1: Airport Central, this is Hi Wickham receiving. Over.
0: Hi Wickham, would you have had a wallet handed in? Grey Anaconda. Over.
1: Airport, checking with my CSA as well. We'll let you know. Standby. Over.
0: Thank you.
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Mount Airport, this is PTA Highway, come over. Negative, nothing has been handed over to us over here, over.

0: 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Thank you now.
1: Base, Eggington, taking the dress alarm. Over.
2: Yeah, base received, Eglinton.
1: Thank you, base. 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
1: Here, receive, Moley.
0: Thanks, babe. Feed him all the apps.

0: Claremont. Claremont, bye.
1: Yeah, Claremont receiving.
0: Is the male that reported the Swanbourne incident still with you, or...?
1: Nah, negative. He's, he was just walking past.
0: Roger. We had a look at Swanbourne. We couldn't see anything. I'm having a look at other stations.
1: Roger, thanks for that.

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1: Twins receiving.
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0: India, Murdoch, Murdoch, Glenlow, over. Murdoch, receiving Glenlow, go ahead. 15 in door 6 in 3 card set. 3 in departing as we speak, over.
1: 15 door 6, train departing, Glenlow, over.

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2: 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I did reboot it. I just can't solve the machine with any alarms, over.
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0: That machine is still out of service.
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0: Thanks, CVM.

0: Heading for Logan.
1: Go ahead, 14.
0: The 14, going code 01 on the Ellenbrook line. Whiskey Tangos are 9354-9542. Fleet number is 503 and contactable on 14's phone number. Over.
1: Roger, 14, all received. 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

0: Sterling. 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
1: Sterling, receiving.
0: Booking for Ian Blackburn, I'll send the email over.
1: Roger.
0: Say Perth, TVM controller.
1: Go ahead.
0: Booking for Ian Blackburn, I'll send the email.
1: Good to see that, thank you.

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0: 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I'm not sure if it's an IC1 or IC3, but a female just walked through 140, walking up through the underpass, and she's got one of those hoodie things on, pink in colour with pandas all over it, and black leggings, white socks. Over. 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Over.
1: Roger, cameras are up on that female.
0: Thank you, Grace. I'm underground now.
2: Base, this is underground.
1: Bug. Hey, go ahead. Someone calling for base.
2: This is underground transit. We're coming up off the platform. Can you let us know if that lady's in the underpass, though?
1: Roger, she's just on the escalator heading up to Horsham 2 currently.

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1: Acknowledge that.

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0: Norenda receiving, over.
4: Yeah, FYI, the next train is a 2-car set and it's pretty cool, over.
0: Appreciate it. Thank you, Bajura. Narendra out.
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November 1, not available.

0: stuff in Earth with the lady. Trans officers in Perth dealing with the lady at Horseshoe Base.
1: Yeah, receive it.
0: Are we clearing cameras there?
1: Yes, my three cameras.
0: Thank you.

0: 3. Audio label 1 name check, please. Over.
1: November's just away from the desk. Can you please try someone else?

0: the PTA underground, over.
1: Yeah, I'm receiving, go ahead.
0: Could you let Bosport know I'm on my way with Philip, over?
1: Roger, receive.

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1: Hostage is getting on.
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